And I touched your face, narcotic mind from lace, melanated. And I

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Why should we be reasoning any politician reasons with kind of cheaters reasons if they could? The state of the condition insults my intuition and it only makes me crazy.

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I hear you all ask about the meaning of scat. Well, I'm the professor, and all I can tell you is why you're still sleeping, the saints are still weeping, 'cause things you call dead haven't yet had the chance to be born.

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Some of them have run away to the hills and have no shelter. No food.